To tidy myself up here. This one I wanna, 'cause this is live over the radio too, you know. It's the universal word, sign language for love. Yeah. It's very friendly. All right. Oh, more people. Hi, how are you?

Thank you. The next song was arranged for us by Craig Armstrong. It's from the album called Nightlife, and the song is called You Only Tell Me You Love Me When You're Drunk.

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1: Es about taking a couple steps away from someone you think you know real well. Checking it out.

0: 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We'll do it as quick as we can, because you must be getting a bit tired now. We'll do a couple of songs of hearts that have loved in vain. And stay with us now. Stay with us. Got a bit to do yet. Ready, girls?
1: Yes.
0: 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Okay.

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0: 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You're very kind, Philadelphia.
1: Yeah. 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All right.
0: What a run.

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And they've been coming to you all. Every single show we've been doing in the UK. I love you, thank you. This is for all.

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Right now, this next song we want to do, Johnny, if you bring my guitar out, this is one called Every Rose Has a Thorn. It goes out here.

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1: Okay, as you might know, this is our first US tour, and you made us so welcome. Thank you. This is one of my favorites. It's from Wings of Tomorrow. It's called Open Your Heart.